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8: A few days ago our executive secretary Kupet were in Naivasha for a training, an induction seminar about SHA. 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You as an individual have to cater for this and that, my brothers and sisters. Why are we singing about a very simple song? We are paying, we are being deducted money for this scheme, for this medical scheme. 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
1: 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High production costs have suppressed the formal economy, whilst the informal sector handles an overwhelming 83.8% burden, which is 18.1 million. Where revenue growth is a byproduct of an expanding economic base, not intensifying tax rates on a shrinking pool of formal taxpayers.
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2: When we propose 5% pay as you earn reduction, this is not to salaried workers only. It ought to be understood that if you are any Kenyan, as long as you're not a company, pay as you earn brackets applies to you, even if you're a consultant. But when you file your taxes, KRA will ask for where is the 25%. And that 25% is asked on the pay as you earn brackets. Those are the brackets that KRA uses for individual income earners in Kenya.
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3: At least 30% of what we are raising goes into green, and the difference, of course, is part of the social that we are covering. And the social we are talking about here is actually supporting people at the lower end who are disproportionately affected. They never necessarily get mortgages when they need because, of course, they are considered higher risk.
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1: Yeah, yes.
0: But anytime Toko Mangana Kurua Sore, Nakurua Sagavana, or Toko Sia someone on Toko with these details. You
1: no, no, by the way, Ntaki the governor Nacha Imokyu Ekronas, again, the Goma Tekarongo Yas, Alibung, the Gromonta, getting a negosori. 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Divanko and was a Jewess of Jewess Ruto, Govekande, Jewess Aga, Juanetago Konyamagander. Governor now, what to Mukutano, we committee education. Now, I'm the thing, a governor for the first time. 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No, you were there. So I don't know why what the Wanga Otoja thought about politics. A corrogan thought it were angry with your navy. Nandana Nahala, Tribaka, and no governor, a senate, two of Meranit. Genea Commissioner Bunga, a governor, and go child in a roof many times. Obviously, Anne is open. Navajo Jagadian Tavinga, even the Vinakua, in that this is the proposal now to order in Kokora. I'm in a public office, Nyakund. Nizi Gregava Nanga to Gerona Rubit to come make a cut school is obviously. Can you imagine a Avagava Navavande Kumina Moja, which county is chin? The Umugava and Avagava Nambale Una Mudomin Juki. Uikira, then I want you, Nandesen, at the next time, Manganae Chipara, Uligiri motion, Uni, require that the carriage message go at the Chiatoconi San. 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
0: So what is the say budget of some next week? Kikera sawa ndo wa Nyamira. What about 6 billion?
1: In terms of what?
0: The allocation. County allocation.
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2: tete okonya ro bali para you don't even look for them,
3: you know. But when I grow on Jokan and Yamira, a Juma the Nature as a chair release with your World Bank, Chigoja to call you Botak. Never know again the word Yamanga or the winner of a Mirinjero 600 by Irue Metana, you never very trained. You might the World Bank, whatever. You go moon to Motoran Kuamuira, Kuamasoim. 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
1: so that on average 5, yourself help group ngo ikera abantu 3000
0: In fact, the common young and a one day, a cure a wake up and the set of a reproach a week 3000. It's not possible. It's not possible. 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A major pipe, the jet of a game. Chiao. The Kinia Garoko volume on the Monda thing, and two with the idea they can make a human ending to an acorrack cane. The Kinia said, report the ever thing of image 1000. Ya very connected. Na maje ali pipe, the amount of wagon you go and ask him a magombo. 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Rio Muti, a boho, Nere Miro, Chifamiri, Janora Maji, Ajire Jimichiavo, 1,600. 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
0: Vidicoreka. 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Is a Gawanga 2,000 families are benefiting. They have been connected with water. 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You don't get that information on the ground. That's why another thing. 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We say, njena enda nga address ya assembly as a senator. 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
1: 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Nga ye deputy governor. Nene nyamira. Because we are talking about the governor. He's working in isolation.
0: I don't know. So, because I mean, maybe many of you are going to go to the TV, but I know that then I got a colleague of him, no more governor. But as to details, maybe Nero Rajato, the Rakin Naro, on Dicho James, on Dicho Gesam, my good friend Koru West Mogrango.
1: To all the Senator Nakivango Tokonya, Bonasia China, and in Keko Grave interview, I go Kuana Vitrego Korekanera Manga. 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
0: I thought na kwa na manga according to report.
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1: that the government seem like in this one day asking it if we can come up with a bill to ask all tea factories to have medical insurance cover for their farmers.
0: Okay.
1: 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This way, umulimi na wako nyaka wa protected.
0: That's a very good idea.
1: Yes,
0: 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You are doing a good job. 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Abalimi vanya ware
1: insurance. Vana chua.
0: Sha is not working. Wana jua every month.
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0: 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Lindavana will work your mother.
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2: Akundi.
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2: Eh, mon panel, my bank, and I'm with you.
0: My guy, Kirim Biamon, Biamon,
2: Biamon, son, I'm waking for the map. 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I'm going to pay. I'm going to put you on the tiger.
0: Eh,
2: I am a senator.
0: Thank you, Paris.
2: Cocoa,
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2: Mogavana, Yadivo,
0: eh,
2: Nanko Rako, Nakore, Intel, Marana, and I quit there. Kabeke, Intuna, Erongo, Yabana, Kunu, one of what I'm going to be Karasa, Mokari, Intuna, Kabana, Kabana, I can't.
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1: 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We should seek information before action, mokot is true. 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For lack of knowledge. 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What kills us is ignorance. We should seek information before action. Kenyans are opposing taxation without knowing that the same taxes are used in development and opportunities for youth. Ukienda USA ama country zingine tax iko juu sana. 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Aya, Rogers nyariki yako teba kuru Amsterdam. I went to the website, I downloaded Shida ni Finance Bill, very complicated for the common mwananchi to understand. Needs experts ni ukweli, Rogers. Sasa sisi watu wa chini na bado tutaendelea kukua chini. You see, because hata atuwezi hata decipher, we can't even know what he's saying. 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Sasa, we need to read so that we are not destroyed because thou hast rejected knowledge. I will also reject thee. Thou shall it be destroyed. Toira nesti dio tiana mangana mayege sasa entre yo venye tare gerchin sai sana ne moigor. 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
1: We found out that financial literacy is the least rated dimension when it comes to wellness. 97% of teachers have no money left over at the end of the month and they are living from payslip to payslip. Mental well-being was also poorly rated. We discovered that 12% of teachers are actually suicidal and that was within the month that the survey was taken, and 70% of teachers have no access to counseling services. And of course, physical wellness was also a key item, and we learned that teachers actually do not have a preventative healthcare practice. They are very reactive. This means that they do not go for annual checkups during the year, even though they are covered by insurance. Teachers are practicing poor nutrition.
0: E ripoti yubo igonigo ya tebiringa fya yobongo ogo semento wellness ya balimu abange obo ikiranu wechiwe sana obo chenuwa sobu wa garinga tie mechande mengi ebu atiranitie abalimu. 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Julius Migosi no muwaziri wechisemi.
2: Report that is being launched today has actually indicated that almost 7% of the teachers have financial distress or financial stress. What as a government we are going to do is study the report and then study the recommendations that have been made and work towards coming up with the policy interventions to support our teachers going forward in the areas that have been identified, including the issues related to mental wellness, so that we have resource centers where our teachers will be able to be supported in our various counties. The Teacher Service Commission has 24 wellness centers across the country, but we work towards ensuring that all the 47 counties have these centers to support our teachers to ensure that as they work towards ensuring that our learners are supported, we also support them adequately in order for them to be able to be effective and to be able to be comfortable in their work environments.
0: Korengana ni wizara ya chisemi ni gea serikali wanira chiko tukao obo semi ya burura siripoti ya yuri koroisi ya machiko aranyale kukonya abalimu. 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
2: 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Mental well-being was also poorly rated. We discovered that 12% of teachers are actually suicidal and that was within the month that the survey was taken and 70% of teachers have no access to counseling services. And of course, physical wellness was also a key item and we learned that teachers actually do not have a preventative healthcare practice, they are very reactive. This means that they do not go for annual checkups during the year, even though they are covered by insurance. Teachers are practicing poor nutrition.
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3: 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Kenya, that I will obey, respect, uphold, preserve, protect, and defend the Constitution of the Republic of Kenya, and that I will faithfully and conscientiously discharge the duties of a member of Parliament. So help me God.
4: Congratulations.
3: Thank you so much.
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3: We found out that financial literacy is the least rated dimension when it comes to wellness. 97% of teachers have no money left over at the end of the month and they are living from payslip to payslip. Mental well-being was also poorly rated. We discovered that 12% of teachers are actually suicidal, and that was within the month that the survey was taken. And 70% of teachers have no access to counseling services. And of course, physical wellness was also a key item. And we learned that teachers actually do not have a preventative healthcare practice. They are very reactive. This means that they do not go for annual checkups during the year, even though they are covered by insurance. Teachers are practicing poor nutrition.
2: E report ya yuwa yuwa niko ya koro kiabuna makongwanda bali mbago itaranga mwana afya embe yobo ngogo sebi rengelio ewinge makongu ye chibesa na bo yuwa amakongu yuwa ikerobo chenu uwetra obole miru we chibesa na ningana umuaziri weche seme migosu gamba atabirungi wizara yeche seme gendrete kuligiri ya sobo wange kijima.
4: Report that is being launched today has actually indicated that almost 97% of the teachers have financial distress or financial stress. What as a government we're going to do is study the report and then study the recommendations that have been made and work towards coming up with the policy interventions to support our teachers going forward in the areas that have been identified, including the issues related to mental wellness, so that we have resource centers where our teachers will be able to be supported in our various counties. The Teacher Service Commission has 24 wellness centers across the country, but we work towards ensuring that all the 47 counties have these centers to support our teachers to ensure that as they work towards ensuring that our learners are supported, we also support them adequately in order for them to be able to be effective and be able to be comfortable in their work environments.
2: Na kulingana na wizara ya chisemi serikali bono nigiwoche gutuka obo semi obo na kwenekianga baikirire enchira yoko konya balimo.
4: This research outcomes help us come up with policies that are relevant, that support and that are teacher oriented in order to ensure that their welfare is taken care of. So we look into the report, study the recommendations and see what policy interventions to come up with to support the teachers. So it's a very critical thing that NAT has done together with the team that is doing the research. They've undertaken the research across the 47 counties and it's a credible report that we intend to look at and use its findings towards informing the policies that we come up with in order to support our teachers.
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8: 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Ande we ka digital services yo mete. At the end of the day nebes.
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0: 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Chaye, il va export. Or export things, so there is also a price for Quebec. So there is also another way back on your chivasi chavo back mona serikali. Name is yeyega, imenge we don't export sugar much. Actually, sometimes we import sugar when I go to South Africa or somewhere. 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
0: Amafuta. After they have increased the taxes from 8% to 16%. But again, mbali kota ivandu, why wako increase? Because wako increase this rate. Because when wako kota ikoba reduce it, wako kota ngayaya there, we are going to do what we call subsidy. But one of these subsidies is not there. And onye subsidy teyo, then there is high chances yoko increase VAT yikoru 8% to 16%. Igone is another way of nagota ibikera amafuta kuniru 1 shilling. It trickles down to whoever who uses anything because no capability we create through machines. Ne machine ye you across who say cover kept on na ne fuel. Fuel we run across fuel is from crude oil to this normal oil here diesel, petrol and kerosene. So kerechia kuniru, then okonyora indirectly we keep in tabing be correct be affected.
1: Great. 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On the website, we access any kuba kuligiri. Those proposals,
0: yes.
1: Naki monta kanya online.
0: Online, we say ko and we say to go type finance bill 2026. It actually comes out as ego chamune link. A link. Ego chamune ring ere a memorandum builder finance bill 2026 .workers.def that is a development shiras nabego kwa kwa what people proposed number 1 kwa inkiekeri inkiba proposed inkiekeri ba ruset because even the biga byonsi pi no korusi Nati kakota yabanga, this is a tax year 1963. 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
0: 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Value addition.
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1: Mm-hmm.
0: But one of the bagata one on ye ba goko jerus korueba or ye chonga, that is value addition. Koko ye chonga ko kura go za kakoros ye mensa, that is value addition.
1: Mm-hmm.
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1: 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Again the koro chinga and too much and only once finance be the name here for the investors who sing it.
0: Investors in Bakunere because anybody ukurusiko uja Kenya ukura investment chiva sejiri number one they are not taxed in this country.
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0: Yes.
1: 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We use the same calendar.
0: Yes.
1: So do you think the current year yoga and number 2 ngakitore bwe kana intelligence agent tusinye namo na chirocho. 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
0: Bono. 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It is going to affect common mwananchi indirectly.
1: Mm.
0: Because yo nyabako diverting met mna last finance bill they actually imposed taxes on manufacturers pagati ko kwana yoro yo mwananchi pi pagata ya bana nyene sukari ndito amendment was 20% in this bill anyenge ndokete this is what we have increased in manufacturers in old sellers bana ye old seller na yokoranga na ki okoni ya sara kuzi nko meandole yega nero is almost the same but what they did 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
1: By the way, like now this time around, we're going to continue singing.
0: Yes.
1: We're going to talk about it. We're going to comment.
0: Yes, but what they have done is not they have not added even the direct. Even the view, bono no mo audio call. Ni nairo kujakaranga na ki call yore asara wasen comment or illegal.
1: Okay. You want to buy a book? We can just get that. Oh, money. Want to
0: read? Oh, no, man. Want to get to a quantity? Man, gana agiriga chavaru series related to exempt. That means they have already increased. As so mondo libono bono ntumono tu abantu ba middle class ya to ku understanding ebinde biga mu aso bono mandu munandu to chete kwerende to kaso amere binde biga bono ndu ino kerokoru from this particular place anya kwaru si fuel kwaru si oroche vye dikuru 8% kuchi 16% what you meant is an increase in cost. So whether Gego trick or down to the final consumer is none of my business.
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0: But common mwananchi tarate unechwa sirenga. But rendebo no what I will ask the players is they must be controlled. Because in kwaro chega igabakota bangaya mafuta ment. 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But if a transport you can double. 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
1: 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Can I get a firm and go with the Nagata Vinga Chibara and Ningana Toku Yaman Chiba Sagaga? Star 779#. 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Wano, Yanda get boxy you in Tangani, a what's boxing you, Temanga Mayabo, to West Go to Maiga, and take it to which Kuria and Gutabukia, and Guana Yanagas Studio, Ndocha and Tabagan to Kubuli Masuali Gaga. 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

0: 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Yes, I'm a salut. 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
1: I am very happy.
0: Mm-hmm.
1: Professor Minta and the Kiago changing at Tuakani, Tuakasi, Kiwomo, Tutuani, Arukromo to make uniform with you. Uniform with you, Atuataku and Babakan, or enemy Atan or Babakiribu. Babakiribu, and the Kiba uniform way, Emma.
0: In Sankima.
1: Kenyan Kima. Noro to Kenyan Kima, whenever the Kigali.
0: Even.
1: Uniform, Naturally Kibevo.
0: Yes.
1: Never international, never government. Uniform, keep a uniform where I am.
0: You go.
1: You know, good thing. School get a uniform with a tiny end. Did you call a Munaki pass? It's Matiania. No, did you pass Matiania?
0: You
1: had to take the sample of Pacoroja as a Kretanian Gima. School day or I know that the Wati pass Yero. 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